Cast passengers on your radio. Right over. Yep, that's true. Yes, that is correct.

That's 15 Homewood, CN 2895 South 342, over. You guys qualified to Ivory for the recruit, over. Okay, engineer is, but not the conductor, over.

Sam Fisher is on your radio. Go ahead, Edward. Today's Wednesday, right? Yeah, they will not today. So. Today's an Edmonton type day.

0: in detector, mile 86.15, northbound.
1: CP detector, mile 108.2, Watertown, 47 degrees, axle 472, no alarm, link 4888, mile 108.2, out.
2: No defects, 108.2, NS 1837 East, approaching Pewaukee, no restrictions, 640 out.

North found no defect. Temperature 4.7. Total axle 6.10. B 4.

EM detector, mile 108.8. North found no defects. Temperature 4.5°F. Total axles 3.3.4. Speed 4.0. Detector out.

have track number 2303, 2302. 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Second lock 4, you are with 23, Malfoy 42.3, and you want to 2.3, 2 Malfoy 42.0, and you want to 6.3.

Trade box 22, 2 3, 3, 3, 3, 3, 3, 3, 3, 3, 3, 3, 3, 3, 3, 3, 3, 3, 3, 3, 3, 3, 3, 3, 3, 3, 3, 3, 3, 3, 3, 3, 3, 3, 3, 3, 3, 3, 3, 3, 3, 3, 3, 3, 3, 3, 3, 3, 3, 3, 3, 3, 3, 3, 3, 3, 3, 3, 3, 3, 3, 3, 3, 3, 3, 3, 3, 3, 3, 3, 3, 3, 3, 3, 3, 3, 3, 3, 3, 3, 3, 3, 3, 3, 3, 3, 3, 3, 3, 3, 3, 3, 3, 3, 3, 3, 3, 3, 3, 3, 3, 3, 3, 3, 3, 3, 3, 3, 3, 3, 3, 3, 3, 3, 3, 3, 3, 3, 3, 3, 3, 3, 3, 3,

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CN detector, mile 108.8. North found no defects. Temperature 4.5°F. Total axles 6.10. Speed 3.7. Detector out.

0: ENS 15 Ohmwood, over.
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1: Good evening. Here at Grand Ave, looking to head north towards Swinger. CTVO number 7989, over.
0: Alright, 7989, that's a good TGBO, and signal north of Grand, over.
1: Alright, good TGBO, and signal north of Grand, over.
0: That is correct. 15, over.

PM detector, mile 108.8. Southbound, no defects. Temperature 4.5°F. Total axle 4.14. Speed 4.8. Detector out.

EM detector, mile 108.8. North found no defects. Temperature 4.5F. Total axles 1.5.4. Speed 4.6. Detector out.

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Over. That is correct. You don't know.

3 and S15 Homewood, over. N8836 South, over.

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I don't know what he was doing on that side. And you said you were positive it was a Halcon van, correct, over? 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That's 15 home, whatever.

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South found no defects. Temperature 43F. Total axles 400. Speed 32. Detector out.

Okay, that's a good TGBO, 7593. And just verify the on duty time, was that 1940? Over. Okay, you'll see two here, and then we'll go south. I got a question. Did you guys see that Alcon van cross over the main there? Over. Okay. Well, I reported it to the chief, and he's contacting Alcon. Over. All right. That's 15 minutes.

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South found no defects. Temperature 4.3°F. Total axles 6.8. Speed 4.9. Detector out.

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1: 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Is that correct? Albert's attack, Tackle number N2964 N2964. 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

0: 129.46, 129.46, Humboldt Street, Cedar Waterline East, off the deck, that crosses the test, the brings the 10 at Albert City, but a castle, and 2965, and 29, just by the time, that crosses the hours of show hand, 2965, and 2965, Council of Hours, 2331, 2331, ERR.
1: 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I'm going to meet you at Vernon, and then you can...

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0: 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North found no defects. Temperature 4.5F. Total axles 5.18. Speed 3.0. Detector out.
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Check box 16, 16, bulletins in effect, down to 33,897, 1, 3, 8, 9, 7. 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
0: All right, copy, signal indication north, back to shops, over.
1: All right, signals, thank you.
0: You're welcome, RTCI.
1: Hey, Levy.
0: Yeah, go ahead, over.
1: Yeah, before we go, we have a D4R on us, over.
0: All right, copy, got a D4. Okay, I got the D4 already, over.
1: All right, I'll do that, thank you.
0: You're welcome, RTCI.

EM detector, mile 108.8. North bound, no defects. Temperature 4.5°F. Total axles 4.24. Speed 3.5. Detector out.

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1: CLE 903-510.
0: Go ahead, over.
1: Those six cars that were supposed to be set out in Slinger, they are set out on track 602 at 2130. In MRS, it shows unknown location. I couldn't get them moved or whatever I did at the beginning. But they are on W602.
0: I copy that, over.
1: Okay, thank you.
0: Thank you, that's
1: all I got. Thank you. CLE 903 out.

0: No two support answer, it's all over.
1: L510-38-NOCO.
0: I'm sorry, I cut you off when you said L510. What's that engine number over?
1: BLE-903, over.
0: 903, go ahead, over.
1: Hey, did some work, swapped ends, and MRS hasn't given us a HPT with this unit in the lead. Could you give me the notch restriction on this? We're 1477 on the tons.
0: All right, give me a couple seconds. Let me see if I see anything as far as draw restrictions. Give me a couple minutes. I'll be right back.
1: All right, we're good till 500.
0: Hey, copy. It'll be before there for sure.

0: And what you said what your trailing tonnage was, BLE 903?
1: 1477, 1477.
0: Okay. So it's showing your instructions in reverse for some reason. So it's showing that 5489 notch 5 and then that BLE 903 isolated. So what you have to do is just ring up the dispatcher so to let the chief know that, you know, the consensus is flipped and he'll be able to, or she'll be able to modify it over.
1: All right. Yeah, we can give a call. It's just MRS hasn't updated it yet somehow. I don't know. It shows this in the lead, but it's not updated.
0: Okay. All right, copy that. But if it was, I guess, showing right, it's one notch five and the other unit isolated, but it's showing flipped on my end. So, you know, if it's ran that way and that 5489 is showing online, I'm sorry, if the BLE unit's showing online, it'll generate a non-compliance because it's showing flipped on the actual instruction that I have. So the chief did, they have to modify it to show the correct one.
1: Okay. Yeah, I'll give them a holler.
0: Okay. All right, copy. Well, thanks for calling and have a good trip. And we'll see you down.

0: Death 15, Homewood, over.
1: BLE 903, ER2.
0: BLE 903, go over.
1: Hey, MRS is it flipping the engines here for going north, and it's not giving us an notch restriction. Talked to the NOC desk, they said to talk to you, but you can go. So you could flip them on here, and then we can get a notch restriction out of it.
0: I said the MRS isn't working, and you need me to put the train to fly on there, over?
1: Yeah, it shows, MRS shows the train in the right order, the engine's in the right order, but it's not kicking out a notch restriction, the 903 in the lead.

0: FES levy were 1477, 1477 on the truck, which is the 903 running.
1: Okay, alright, hold on, let me check with the chief door.
0: Right.

0: Turkish BOE 903, over.
1: 903.
0: She wasn't not sure, so just use whatever you need to make track speed there, over.
2: North found no defects. Temperature 4.5°F. Total axle 1.28. Speed 3.2. Detector out.
1: 903, over.
0: The detector walked on you. Did you copy that, over?
1: No idea.
0: You guys can just use whatever you need to make track speed there, over.
1: Right, whatever we need to turn the speed, right?
0: That's correct. RTC up.

And that's 15 home, over. And 3044 South, good morning, recrew on board, over. Good TGBO, associated with your train. 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

be in for an inspection. James, no power. 253, go ahead, Oak. That 353 requests you get through the ZX, W 2530 ledge out for 2 miles, Oak. Okay, that's a pretty good deal for this backup.

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126.41, 126.41, Houston for real, procedure 108, East Doctor Deck Deck Cross. She has been tested for independent, obviously, my cancel, and 4962, and 2962 at this time, is that correct? Albers at Joanne, 4962, and 2962, cancel, my Albers at 203, 0203, DRO. Correct.

128.08, River Road, Cedar 101 East, South Protect Address. That's where we can send it. I was in U.S. Castle and 2963 and 2963 this time, is that correct? I was in Joanne, 2963 and 2963 Castle, but I was in at 204, is U.S. 204, VRO.

0: is, correct?
1: Just looking for one up for a mile, then I'll be getting over. Hey, good, hold on. That's the dog hit his floor every period of all over.

the end of Scott's thoughts and let you get over. Okay, take the switch box off that Cooney east and west and use the switches that Cooney has heated over. Okay, thank you.

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No defects. Temperature 4.3°F. Total axles 6.4°. Speed 3.1. Detector out.

Indians was caught by some mosquito last hour over. GB 932 West, the bedroom here, north lead towards 1, you get a clear up for. GB 932 West, communication cut off on the one man, get a reverse control, put the cut off and use it over. That's correct. What time do you think you're going to get out of there? Over.

I was good at 30-45. All right, I got second 448 at Watertown here. Need him on the double track, obviously, and I got a bunch of changes, but get her out of there. We have to change it when you get moving over.

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Another person. 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

5-5-5-5-5-5-5-5-5-5-5-5-5-5-5-5-5-5-5-5-5-5-5-5-5-5-5-5-5-5-5-5-5-5-5-5-5-5-5-5-5-5-5-5-5-5-5-5-5-5-5-5-5-5-5-5-5-5-5-5-5-5-5-5-5-5-5-5-5-5-5-5-5-5-5-5-5-5-5-5-5-5-5-5-5-5-5-5-5-5-5-5-5-5-5-5-5-5-5-5-5-5-5-5-5-5-5-5-5-5-5-5-5-5-5-5-5-5-5-5-5-5-5-5-5-5-5-5-5-5-5-5-5-5-5-5-5-5-5-5-5-5-5-5-5-5-5-5-5-5-5-5-5-5-5-5-5-5-5-5-5-5-5-5-5-5-5-5-5-5-5-5-5-5-5-5-5-5-5-5-5-5-5-5-5-5-5-5-5-

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Go ahead, fuel.

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0: 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Link 10865, mile 108.2, out.
1: Detector 108.2, no defects, approaching Pewaukee and the Plainville. Next restriction, milepost 99.4, 4MB, second 2480.

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0: East,
1: over.
0: This is Rose calling. Second 4422 KCS 4803 East, over.
1: Hey, go ahead, Ori.
0: 255 is out of Chicago, it looks like, and if possible, you're going to take that train back to Portage, over. Jumping
1: with 255, over.
0: That's the intention, if it can be done without delay the Amtrak, stuff like that, but as of now, they'd like you to get on 255 and bring it home, and that's what you can take this train back in Chicago.
1: Alright, copy that, or. Where are they at right now, Dan?
0: Out of Chicago, suffer. They're lined up down to Truesdale. I have no idea where they're at physically, but they're out of Chicago. So I do not know where they're at physically yet. They're not through Roundout yet. I let you know if I should go through Roundout there.
1: We'll be waiting for you to call us back, I guess, over.
0: I talked to the CRM there, obviously. She'll have a better clue than I do, over.
1: Copy that.

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1: 3906 north, over.
0: And 3906 north, over.
1: We just lost ECC completely at milepost around 93 and a half. System is not active.
0: All right, I copy. You guys are okay to contact the help desk there and over.
2: Sure. 9.4.0 north bound.

0: LC.
1: Stand about.

0: system. So this is not active code Delta 06 Delta LID data is invalid with the current date timing.
1: All right, copy that, standby.

0: Hello, C, to the CN3906 there. Got everything down there. See the system not active. It'll be okay to continue on at FRA reduced speeds there for your train type. And if you could just tone back there once you get to a siding or a or if you have a planned stop there, you could tone back there. We'll try to fix the issue. But as for now, okay to continue as in Ralph Dale, FRA speeds for your train type.
1: CN3906, NAR is okay to proceed at FRA reduce speed for our train type once we stop for a planned stop or find ourselves where we can try to reactivate, tone you up to do so.
0: That's all correct, Dale.
1: Okay, we'll get back with you when we can. CN3906 NAR, though.
0: All right, copy that. I don't see you.

0: 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We'll power over.
1: Second 47, I'm ready for those changes.
0: Roger that. 2247-21. GP8932 West. Multiple cancellations are N2965, all canceled. DRR, over.
1: All right, track Fulton, N2955, 2955, N2958, 2958, N2962, 2962, N2963, 2963, N2964, 2964, and N2965, 2965, all canceled, DRR, over.
0: 2955, 2958, 2962, 2963, 2964, and 2965. All canceled okay at 422-0422, DRR, over.
1: Correct and okay on multiple cancellations at 422-0422, DRR, by John.
0: It's all correct and one to copy, I believe. There, let me just verify, but one to copy to start with when you are ready, over.
1: Ready to copy, over.
0: Track Fulton address to 2247-21 on the CP8932 West between MP, milepost 124.0, 124.0, and MP, milepost 128.7, 128.7. 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
1: Dispatcher DRR, over. Alright, between milepost 124.0, 124.0, and 128.7, 128.7 on the Watertown, restriction 25.25 MPH, track is main, and that's track Fulton N3099, N3099 DRR.
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1: Correct and okay on the repeat at 3099 at 424.0424 DRR by John Silver.
0: This is all correct.
2: That's correct, over.
0: 246, either at 4 inch or YSC, that will figure it out, over.

0: you still online, over?
1: Yeah, I'm still online, over.
0: Could you let us know when we have the signal at the Plainville, since I can't see it with the computer being down, over?
1: Yeah, I'll give you a call, Lord.
0: Okay, thank you.
1: You're welcome. RTC out.

0: 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GP 9, or NS 4806 West, 4809 West. 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
2: Go ahead, over.
1: I got signal indication there at South Plainville, over.
2: I understand signal indication at South Plainville. We'll continue with more further.
1: That is correct. RTC up.
0: We don't need fuel for sure at Portage. And I don't know if you caught any of those changes there I had for the other train in front of you. But when you're ready, I've got a bunch of cancellations and one new one to give you when you're ready.
3: What was that you were breaking up?
0: When you get closer to Plainville, I got a bunch of changes for you there. We'll wait to get closer to Plainville, over.
3: Okay, I've got a list out. It's really good.
0: Sure, go ahead, 541 on the NS 4809 West.

2955, 2958, 2962, 2963, 2964, and 2965, all canceled okay at 428.

0: which I've looked at. If you have by chance copy that new slow through.
1: Would the crew get someone over?
2: Okay, we will do so. Sounds good. CN 3901.
0: Mike 41491, go ahead over.

that 124.0, the 128.7, 25, 25, okay, the 430, 0430, if you're on a

That is all correct. I'm going to let a CN go here quickly between you guys. And you'll be 246, so I'm guessing why the CN reported. We'll see how this all shakes out here. Over.

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1: Yeah.
0: What units do you have running right now, over?
1: Just a lead to this 8932 and the 8171 over.
0: 932 8101, all right, and then the 4431 and the 5711 over.
1: Those two are dead.

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multiple cancellations addressed to 641-624 and that's 3618 West. Back both the numbers, and 2955 and 2955 and 2958 and 2958. And 2962 and 2962 and 2963 and 2963 and 2964 and 2965 and 2965. All canceled. DRR, Delta Romeo Romeo.

2955, N2958, N2962, N2963, N2964, and N2965. That's okay at 446, 0446, DRR. That's correct, Smith. And one to copy when you are ready, over. Track local address is 641-624-S3618 West, between MP Miles 124.0124.0 and MP Miles 128.7128.7 Watertown sub. 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Track bolt number N3099, N3099. So that's your DRR, over.

the tech rep that truly got you guys there. Sorry about that. One more time on the restriction over.

0: 8.7, 25, two fives will get at 449, 0449, DRR over.
1: Sorry, what was the number?
0: 399, Dr. X Smith, I want you to know how we're going to get you into town here. I got 246 just getting at Portage, and there's two trains in front of you here trying to weasel in there. I'll let you know what I'm going to do here, but I'm trying to get maybe you and that guy in front of you up into YSU together. You should fit there together, it looks like. Maybe you'll have a three-train meet. I'll let you know how I'm going to handle this.

0: No, but I'm going to talk to the superintendent here shortly, or road foreman, pardon me, in regards to crews and a couple other things. I'll let you know on this. I'm guessing if it goes relatively close to connection, it'll feel like pop was first, but I will let you know when I find all that information.
1: Yes, sir.

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North bound, no defects. Temperature 43°F. Total axle 5, 4, 6. Speed 20. Detector out.

0: sector. Mile 108.2, Watertown 43 degrees. Axle 420, no alarm. Link 6261, mile 108.2, out.
1: NS 4809 West, sector 108.2, no defects. Possible approach from the shoulder.

0: CP detector, mile 108.2, Watertown, 43 degrees. Axle, 412, no alarm. Link, 4376, mile 108.2, out.
1: 3618 West, 108.2, no defects, 641 out.

Hey, this is Luke Max. I want to know if you guys can clear up your crash warrant for about an hour. Over. Yep, go for it. Track my number, Luke.

Delta GDS Charlie Cooper.

Congratulations, ladies and gentlemen, you've got a great moment to take. Another breath.

Bastard 21-624 on the kind of 3-16-2 West Oval. Well, I hope you want to do that for us for a bit here. I'm going to put you on a 1 at Tamarack 1846 here, a little bit of South Airway. Well, I would do, but make sure you have a cheat off on that entire plan because she might not like that one.

N detector, mile 86.15. Northbound, no defects. Temperature 40 F. Total axle 3 4 8. Speed 4 1. Detector out.

0: dispatcher, Sega Bell, over. 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
1: That is correct, CSXT 7427, over.
0: XT7427, single indication. North lead towards one main, okay, the reverse control point at the cutoff decision.
1: Alright, CSXT7427, signal or headroom on the north lead and permission for change of direction.
0: All correct.
1: You're
0: going home again there, over.
1: Our split back today, that was nice out.
0: Oh, real nice, it looked like. Alright, real good. We'll talk to you tonight when you're heading back some direction.
1: Alright, talk to you tonight, Dan. Be good.
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1: Gus Godver, over.
0: Just give a curse toss here, yellow red zone. There's a red board displayed, okay, 3.40, over.
1: You guys are okay to proceed. GBO number 5564 is not yet in effect. 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Max authorized speed.
0: Alright, understood. GBO 5564, not yet in effect. No red board.
2: Mile 94.0. Door bound. No defects. Temperature 39F. Total axle 348. Speed 38. Detector out.
1: All correct, okay, 626.
0: Correct, 626, thank you.

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EM detector. Mile 108.8. North found no defects. Temperature 4.5°F. Total axles 3.48. Speed 3.4. Detector out.

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Four FOUR 16-1-6-22, 2-2, over.

contract number 2523-2523 Milwaukee Subdivision to WMX 4223 is located at 705-0705 TMX. Okay.

come in for mechanical. Someone looking for a diesel box, over.

Can you repeat that unit number, please? Over. I can't hear you. Repeat that unit number, please, again. Okay, got you. 2247. Go ahead. Okay, so the speed and the tractive effort is not showing on the on your locomotive screen, but it is showing on the PTC. Alright, we can cycle the battery charge computer breaker when you got a chance here.

Yeah, no, no, call us back. Let the RTC know, get permission from them, or just run it by them so that you got your six protected there. Battery charge, computer breaker, but just give us a call back, we'll walk you through it.

0: Yeah, that'll be fine. We'll need to definitely get a speed. Can you hold down the mark?
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2: 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Can you inform me? 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

CBKC with Dad's Dispatcher 2, Foreman Bravo. Yeah, I didn't realize you had switched yesterday at the cutoff. You coming down to Main? I've got the switches reversed, though, the north lead of it. Okay, sounds good. All normal. The switches are at the cutoff. Check it out when you get up there.

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1: CP Gate, CMOS count to dispatch room.
0: I'd like to remove the block between balloon interlocking at this time.
1: Alright, CN 7 Detroit, we're all clear of the plane balloon interlocking.
0: Okay, I'll show 728, all clear of plane balloon interlocking. Have a good day, Detroit.
1: Thanks, you have a good day as well. Dispatch room.

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Thanks, Metro.

0: 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Have a good day. 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
0: All correct, okay, 745, 0745, over.
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0: Perfect, sounds good. This is your way to cover it.

Stanley Trek, which is their normal position on track line number 2497. 2497 Madison Subdivision to the HLCX 1037. 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

0: Dan Foreman Schneider to Foreman Garvey, over. I have a phone number I can call you.
1: Yeah, you ready?
0: Ready to come.
1: 417-824-0392. Over.
0: Copy that. Calling you shortly. Thank you.

never underestimate yourself. Well, start with the cancellations. Over. Track bulletins N2958, November 2958, N2962, November 2962, and N2963, November 2963 are canceled. Dispatcher TMM. Over.

Alright, all three bulletins, cancellations repeated correctly at 7:59, dispatcher TMM. Over. That's correct, and then just one new slow order, over. Post 124.0, MP124.0, and milepost 128.7, MP128.7, Watertown sub. The restriction is 25.25 MPH on the main track. And the track bulletin number is N3099, November 3099. Dispatcher TMM, over.

Make a show and 3099, repeat it correctly at 0800, dispatcher TMM. Over. That's correct, and you did a great job. Over. Okay, yeah, I'll see what I can do. And then whenever she gets on and you guys are ready, you can head west. Over. Ethics, CBKC, Wisconsin, dispatcher.

0: 8419, 8419, because we're train, CD for changes, over. Okay, yeah, go ahead and initialize, follow one south signal indication there, over. Dash 15 over.
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1: That's what we have, 8724. I have track, watch out, diving, got the, but then, head to that place.

0: 7783.
1: I-77-83, PTC. And then TTW-6225-6225, North, Field Authority. Once occupying the siding at Waukesha, authority for multiple shelves in the siding between North and South Waukesha.
0: Once occupying the siding,
1: that's correct. Blocking devices have been applied. Over. That's good, yeah. And then you say nicely siding next to step and rattle.
0: Yes, nicely siding. We'll have 20
1: Okay, all right, copy that. We'll talk to you. Very heads out there.

0: authority shall.
1: Go whatever.

I'm removing that one C from the Milwaukee Sub-Bulletin, Module 115.5, 115.5, reading east and switch Ackerville left in reverse position. And verifying that that is in the normal position now for mainline movement. Over. All right, your new Milwaukee sub-track bullet number with that line removed is 134081-1340-81 at 823-0823 hours TMS. Over.

West understands Foreman Stafford in charge of traffic bulletin at 3071 November.

0: Golden Prop 2, Golden Stafford, over.
1: Hey, Golden Stafford, over.
0: Yeah, TG Golden Prop. We're going to get locked into your 4B on 2 main. Over.
1: Over. Prop, T-R-O-P-C.
0: Prop, T-R-O-P-C. Over.
1: All right, Prop 2,
0: yeah, there you go, copy.

we'll get an okay time. I got CD number S3071, MC071. Copy the other Stafford is in charge, mileport 95.0, mileport 99.4. Logged in for number 2 main at 828-0828. Correct. Alright, here we go, pop up.

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2: Fuck that, I'm a...

0: 0.2, Watertown, 48 degrees. Axle 714, no alarms. Link 10783, mile 108.2, out.
1: ACS 1776 East, no defects, 108.2, approaching Pewaukee, next restriction 99.4, form 82.
2: CPKC, Wisconsin Dispatcher, form and prop, over. You're clearing up, over.

That's why I gave you to 845, over. All right, sounds good. Metro.

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If that approach, the occupation spread stopped short of the Plainville main

ATS 1776. Eastbound 2, mileboard to Plainville, max restriction 99.44B, 246.

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1: 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Southbound.
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0: PM detector, mile 108.8. Southbound, no defects. Temperature 4.8°F. Total axles 3.16.
1: 1776 east on 2, calling Stafford, over.
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1: Yeah, we can't get a hold of Foreman Stafford. We'll be coming to a stop here on Main 2, right around milepost 100.
0: BKC, Wisconsin, dispatch to Foreman Stafford, over.

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1: 255, no issues with Stafford. He got up back to us right away.
0: Yeah, Foreman Stafford, can you hear this? There's an eastbound train trying to get through your limits.
2: Yeah, I can hear you. It's fine. What is it?
0: The KCS 1776. Where are you at? Because they're basically stopped at your red board. 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
0: Right in contact with Foreman Stafford in charge of track bulletin N3071, November 3071. You have permission through the limits at maximum authorized speed without stopping at the red flag at 99.4. All men and equipment are in the clear.
1: Okay, Wisconsin Dispatcher in contact with Foreman Stafford. 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Maximum authorized speed, everybody's in the clear. Is this correct?
0: That's all correct.
1: Okay, got a correct repeat for the KCS 1776 east on 2 out.
0: CPKC, Wisconsin Dispatcher. Stafford, they're leave the milepost 100 now, coming down 2 main, over. CPKC, Wisconsin Dispatcher.
2: 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Good roll by with a marker, pass Star Candy, over.
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0: 27 West, over.
1: Somebody calling the CSXT 7427, over.
0: That is correct. Foreman Killian, over.
1: Go ahead, Foreman Killian, over.
0: Looking to see if I can get a complete by location. I've got some tracking time behind you. I just need a train complete pass location, time, and conductor, over.
2: Stop.
1: 7427 West is complete by a milepost 106, conductor Wojak, over.
0: Copy that, I got the CSXT 7427, 7427 West, WEST complete pass, milepost 106, 106 at 902-0902, conductor Wolfgang, over.
1: Alright, that's correct. On the repeat, 902, you got tracking time behind us, over.
0: That is correct. Let me know if you make any stops or backwards move, and then my tracking time will be following the tracks, over. Thank you.
1: You're welcome. Thank you. Have a good day.

0: CP detector, mile 108.2, Watertown, 48 degrees, axle 562, no alarm, link 7368, mile 108.2, out.
1: CSXT 7427 West over detector 108.2, no defect. Approaching Minnesota. Next restriction. Mile code 124.0, 25 mph, 255.

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1: Okay, thank you.
0: Hey, what was that?
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0: Alright, Garvin, charge GBO number 5564, rule 1102 framework, and the Waukesha sub 2 mile post 97.28 and mile post 97. Is the WAMX 4173 south in the main, condition 2 through my limits without stopping at the red border, mile post 97.28 at your maximum authorized speed. Many equipment cleared, no restrictions on what you carry over.
1: Alright, copy that, form and cover. Get some bridge to the WMX 4173 south. Center GBO number 5564 south, stopping mile post 97.28, maximum authorized speed. Men equipment are in the clear, is that correct?
0: All correct, okay, 918, GM 918, over.
1: All correct, okay, to 918, 918, over.
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1: We are.
0: Okay, signal allocation south, WSOR is going in at Grand. As soon as they get clear, we'll keep going, over.

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Model 86.15.

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0: 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Leaving Waukesha sighting here. 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

0: 564, we're 11 at 2 Plantwood on the Waukesha sub, 3 mile post 97.28, mile post 97. Gizzy GTW 4933 south on the main, permission to enter my limits without stopping at the red board at mile post 97.28. That's your maximum authorized speed. Main equipment to clear, no restrictions on those you carry over.
1: Garver, charge of plan, we're at GBO 5564, rule 1102 in the walk shots up between 97.28 and 97. Gives authority to the GTW 4933 south, enter proceeds with limits, fence in the red board at 97.28 without stopping, then equipment clear. Maximum authorized speed, is that correct? Over.
0: All correct, okay, 936, 0936, over.
1: Correct, 936, all right, thanks, we'll see you in a bit.
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1: Mile 108.8
0: southbound.

0: south, bound, double six. Temperature, 4.
1: 5.
0: 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Total axis, 5.
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1: Foreman Prop, I'm all clear to Plainville, 2 Main, over.
0: Prop, all clear of 2 Main, up to Plainville, over.
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06.

TM detector, mile 86.15. Northbound, no defects. Temperature 4.5. Total axle 4.00. Speed

16-15, over. 4933, go out, over. 347 is out of Silver Lake coming off the main outbound cruise on duty at 1010 port. Okay, yeah, it should work out. And then nobody else real close here right away, over.

0: Columbia, number 5564, Blue 1102, Flanworth. Watch shot set from the outpost 97, outpost 97.28. Is he being at 7465 North Main, north on the main, permission 202 mile limits with that spot set, outpost 97, that's your maximum authorized speed. All men and equipment are in the clear, no freaking zone, shoot carry over.
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Temperature 4.6°F. 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Detector out.

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0: 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Kizzy BNSS 6355, south on the main, permission 2 and 3 mile limits without stopping at the red board at milepost 97.28 at your maximum authorized speed. All men equipment are clear, no restrictions on what you carry over.
1: Alright, Foreman Garber in charge of GBO 5564, Rue 1102, on a Waukesha sub between milepost 97.28 and 97. Gives the BNSF 6355 south permission through his limits without stopping his red board at 97.28. All men and equipment are in a clear, maximum authorized speed. Is that correct? Over.
0: Correct, okay, 1125, 1125, over.
1: Alright, correct, that repeat 1125, 1125, see you in a minute, over.
0: And surely go around.
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the sailing chart, such as our normal position on chart number 2523, Alaska subdivision, said OEM exporting to 23. 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

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Check box 4, FOUR, work between Malpas 102, MP 102.0, 2 Malpas 113, MP 113.0 on main track. Check box 16, 16, Bolton's in effect, 132974, 1329.74, 22, 22 at total 3, QTR, EE box, search. 4 FOUR, 16, 16, 22, 22, over.

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0: Jamie Buenos at the BNSF 7465 North, over. Mr. Bear Bungle Light here at Good Hope Road, doing some testing, over.
1: Okay, that's your testing.
0: Is it tripling off?

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Got him on the road.

PM detector, mile 108.8. North, found no defects. Temperature 4.6°F. Total axles 4.00. Speed 3.4. Detector out.

现在是听到吗？9 18 North, go ahead, afternoon. 8961, 8961, good for train, city franchises.

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4, 0,

0: What is that engine number, over?
1: Alright, go over to GEO number 564, 1102, work location 7 in Mapos 97, and Mapos 97.28, is BCN 8918 north. Permission to enter my limits without stopping to that board at milepost 97 is your maximum authorized speed. Any equipment cleared, no restrictions on those you carry, over.
0: Yeah, sure, Gabriel.

0: CP, former Bryant to the NS. 4852 West, good roll by marker under rear pass, start candy.
1: Thanks, have a good day. Thanks, 41 out.

0: CT detector, mile 108.2, Watertown, 48 degrees, axle 412, no alarm, link 4380, mile 108.2, out.
1: S4852 West, 20 vector 108 vector 108.2, approaching the shore next restriction 25 mph 24 to 0, 641 out.

0: 15-15-2918 North, over.
1: 2918 North, go ahead, over.
0: Yeah, just a heads up, be in at Ackerville for 2, over.
1: Okay, Ackerville for 2, thank you for the heads up again, over.
0: Alright, ship.

Sure.

Defense Dispatch, CP 9823 West, over. Well, 1333 will go by on 2. He's in the depot right now. Good news is his 8's behind 1340, so you should be able to follow him to Portage, over. That's correct. CDKC was against Dispatcher.

CM detector, mile 108.8 north, found no defects, temperature 50F, total axles 654, speed 23, detector out.

Houston, I'm in charge of the panel, contract number 2647, 2647, Marshall, Houston, to the VI, 4972.

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All right, 4 minutes down to 10-371. You're up to 3071. 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

0: sector. Mile 108.2, Watertown 51 degrees. Axle 20, no alarm. Link 382, mile 108.2, out.
1: 153, 1082, main track, no defect. You're approaching the Shota, 124.025, main track, defective.

0: 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Mass Star Candy, over.
1: All right, 9823, good call the Yellow Star Candy there. Thanks, guys. Have a good day.
0: Yeah, you too, CP, form Brian.

0: Key detector. Mile 108.2, Watertown 51 degrees. Axle 556, no alarm. Link 12833, mile 108.2, out.
1: 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Milepost 124, 25 mph, 149 out.

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1: Yes, CB 9823, I'd just like to report that the digital readout on the inside of the cab of the locomotive isn't reading right. It's about 900 gallons less than what is actual on the outside sight glass, over.

EM detector, mile 108.8. South found no defects. Temperature 5.2F. Total axles 6.14. Speed 3.4. Detector out.

10-15, over. Hey, sorry about that. Yeah, go ahead, upper. GTW 6225, slow down a shove move between north, Nestle South, Nestle in the siding, over. That's correct. How long do you figure before you guys are ready to go there and over? Excellent. Thanks, over.

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1: Yep, Garber.
0: Yeah, see on 3289 South, permission through your limits if we can, over.
1: Alright, Garber, charge CDO number 3564, Rule 1102, plan work on the location set up in milepost 97.28, milepost 97, is the CN 3289 south on the main. Permission to and through my limits without stopping at the red board at milepost 97.28 at your maximum authorized speed. Main equipment is clear, no restrictions on what you carry over.
0: 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Walker shop stop between milepost 97.28 to milepost 97. Gives the CN 3289 south permission through those limits. Passing the red board at milepost 97.28 without stopping. Maximum authorized speed, all many equipment in the clear, over.
1: All correct, okay, 1407, 1407, over.
0: All right, this is understood, all correct on the repeat. Okay, at 1407, 1407, Foreman Garber, over.
1: I'll see you guys shortly, Garber.

0: profile on that scene, 3289, got a marker open.
1: Yeah,
0: 3289
2: South, traffic
0: into
2: left over. That's a good day, got route. 10-15, I'm over. I take a location here. 10-15, 302, CN 3289, over.
1: CN 3289 South, right over. CM 3389
2: South, right
1: over.
2: Hey, it's Nestle, the crew on duty now to swap out with the hotel, swap crews at South Nestle's, over.
1: Alright, thanks for the information, appreciate it.

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PM detector, mile 108.8. South found no defects. Temperature 5.2°F. Total axles 4.88. Speed 3.5. Detector out.

0: ียนกัน
1: GTW6Q25

don't set up thing on my side here. Can you check if you have any active fault on the screen there, or check the fluid water level, oil level, and we might also swap the MU cables if it helps. I don't see nothing on my side. Over. Okay, standing by.

0: 31-59 South, Foreman L, Garver, over.
1: Yep, Garver, over.
0: Yeah, no, but it was loading. CN 31-59 South, approaching a GBO number 5564 on the Waukesha South, over. Yeah, so it's not related to the setup, like you said, it's a remote unit, so it's not related to that. It was loading fine before, and it just happened, so it's going to be either fluids, oil, water, or maybe engine getting hot, but it's going to be the EMU cable. If you can try it, swap one. If you have one, go ahead. I would try traction motor cutout also, see if it's going to help. If you don't have any active fault on there, we didn't know much we can base our troubleshooting on. So we're going to just like try everything till we find the problem. Over.
1: Over to that South African, over.
0: Yeah, go ahead, over.
1: What was that number, over?
0: CN 31-59-3159, over. Yeah, otherwise, are you guys able to keep moving with that unit not loaded, or you need it for power?
1: GBO number 5564-1102.
0: Okay, let's just book it for now, and like I said, whatever you have a chance to swap your EMU cable and check all those fluids, see if everything is good. Give us a call back just to update the note. As long as you are good to keep moving, go ahead. Thank you, I appreciate the help. Initials AE. A cycle.
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0: 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Over.
1: All correct, okay, 1433-1433. Over.
0: Correct on the repeat at 14.
1: See you guys shortly, Governor.

Yeah, 33 United Dolphin, how about 85?

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Copy, thank you.

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1: Yeah,
0: CP 8716 on the 249-21, go ahead for PTC, over.
1: Encountered a sink here at milepost 96.4, last approximately 30 seconds, one away, over.
0: Okay, understood, sink error, milepost 96, popped up, went away quick. It went away on its own, you didn't have to cut back in, correct?
1: Correct, did it all on its own, over.
0: Okay, very good, you betcha. We'll have a look and see what's going on. It looks like probably the sub was out of sync then. Okay, thanks guys. Have a safe day. PTC out.

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1: Dispatcher, that was 249, had a sync error, talked to PTC, it went away.
0: Over. Sync error, talked to PTC, problem solved, off we go.
1: Yes, sir.
0: Thank you. 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

Resolution 0 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│││││││││││││││││││││││││││││││││││││││││││││││││││││││││││││││││││││││││││││││││││││││││││││││││││││││││││││││││││││││││││││││││││││││││││││││││││││││││││││││││││││││││││││││││││││││││││││││││││││││││││││││││││││││││││││││││││││││││││││││││││││││││││││││││││││││││││││││││││││││││││││││││││││││││││││││││││││││││││││││││││││││││││││││││││││││││││││││││││││││

0: E detector. Mile 108.2, Watertown 52 degrees. Axle 560, no alarm. Link 8446, mile 108.2 out.
1: CPA 716 West, detector 108.2, no defects, 249 out.

0: Yeah, that's the same home, whatever. 3289, over. All right, 9210 is a good CBO. Over. Okay, sounds good. We'll get you a light here.
1: Yeah, Scott Fletcher, 249, be ducking it at Cooney. It was going to get you the double track, but apparently there's some forces having a party west of Watertown West, I suppose.
0: Thank you. That's 15, open up.
1: Stop there, 1 and 2 Main, west of Watertown West, from Apples 140. Until I get that back, we're kind of stuck for a moment, though. Thank you. Well, one got slowed down by 149, or... So you can get it solved, and then we'll get things going. Over. Yep. Okay.

0: Now sound.
1: No.
0: Defects.
1: Temperature.
0: 5.2.
1: F.
0: Total axles.
1: 6.1.
0: 4.
1: Speed.
0: 2.6.
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Here we go.

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Yeah, 3289, over.

0: Okay, copy all that. Thank you. This is Team Omero.
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1: One approaching to Plainville, next restriction 25 mph at milepost 124.0, 247 out.

0: Alright, Garvin, charge the GBO number 5564, Blue Revenue 2 Plan Board, location 7 in milepost 97 and milepost 97.28. Hit the GTW 6225 North, permission to enter my limits without stopping the bed board at milepost 97, which is maximum authorized speed, and equivalent of clear, no restrictions on it, you carry over.
1: Okay, 1533, over.
0: Okay, Gregory, 1533, thank you.
1: You surely, Deborah.

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We have track four number 2756, 2756, the Valley Subdivision, dated 05/21/2026, 05/21/2026, issued to the WANX 4223, WANX 4223 at Rockfield. Check a box for FUR between mileposts 104.0 and P104.40 to mileposts 94.5 and P94.5 on main meeting track. 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
1: right? 504,
0: over.
1: Ready to head downtown.
0: All right, got 199 coming to Grand, clearing them.

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1: All right, roger that.
2: Morning.

Mike on phone, staff building. Stand by, let me get stopped. I'm all the way down here on the left.

0: you hear me any better now?
1: A little bit better.
0: Give me that image, engine number one more time, please. Number one more time, please. Stafford, that westbound, though.
1: I'm still breaking up. You got truck radio?
0: Let's see if I get a little closer, though.

0: two case Wisconsin Badger check 247 TSX T7266 West over. Well, I can't give you any info yet. You're trying to get a hold of Mr. Stafford or? TV case Wisconsin Badger Corner Stafford, can you hear me on this radio?
1: Yes, sir, I can hear you loud and clear, though.
0: Right, can you hear that 2247 to CSXD 7266, sir?
1: The CSXD 4626, over.
0: 7266, CSXD 7266, over.
1: CSXD 7266, West Zone 1, is that correct, over? Stafford in charge of track bulletin number N3071 N3071, between mile post 95.95.0, mile post 99.499.4, the Watertown sub, understands and gives the CSXT 7266 West Zone 1. Permission passed the Red Board, which is no longer displayed, mile post 95.95.0. Through the remainder of my limits, so I'm stopping all men and equipment on series to maximum authorized speed.
2: Stafford, track bulletin N3071. No red board display, mile post 95.0, main 1 westbound, speed and equipment clear, is that
1: correct? Yes sir, that's all correct, 1602, 1602.
2: Alright, track 1602.
3: Okay, copy that, cleared up top track, switch is on over.
4: All correct, Graham, good night.
3: Alright, you too.
0: Hey, it's like 247. In a perfect world, I'd like to get you the Neshota for the Amtrak 1340, 8, and 7. That's the plan, but I guess we'll see how quick we get to Pewaukee here. Thank you. Sweet case, Wisconsin Batchel.

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Next restriction, 25 mph, milepost 124.

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1: CN 2291 North, over.
0: Yeah, just talk to the CP. They got one in the interlocking there. As soon as it clears, you can get the light if you want to start them up, over.
1: Okay, we'll start them up, over.
0: All right, thank you. That's Athena, over.

0: 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Mile 108.2, water sound 52 degrees. Axle 544, no alarm. Link 8288, mile 108.2, out.
1: CSXT 7266 over 108.2 detector, no defects. Approach in the shoulder siding. 22471,

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0: CP detector, mile 108.2, Watertown, 53 degrees, axle 20, no alarm, link 368, mile 108.2, out.
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0: 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Mile 108.2, Watertown 54 degrees. Axle 48, no alarm. Link 992, mile 108.2, out.
1: 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Station board layout. Station board showed up. Restriction 25, 1240, over.

Cisco 1400 M 3035 is the Mapo 90, that's good, Mapo 3, that's 9, 1, 5, 7.

PM detector, mile 108.8. South bound, no defects. Temperature 52F. Total axle 4.8. Speed 4.1. Detector out.

CN 3230 South, Southwest 95 over

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Mile 108.8. South found no defects. Temperature 5.2°F. Total axles 4.3.2. Speed 4.0. Detector out.

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0: key detector. Mile 108.2, Watertown 51 degrees. Axle 48, no alarm. Link 962, mile 108.2, out.
1: Check 80 snow, defects 108.2, approaching Pewaukee. Next restriction 60, over.

Hey, I was just going to ask you, because I got a report that there was a tractor on the tracks at 69-43. Did you see anybody out there? Do you recall? Over. Okay, copy it. Thank you. That's it.

for his run, just to make sure I'm 10 pages. So we'll put three up in effect, like, immediately. And then with the other duplicates, if you will, go into effect, we'll cancel. Is that what we're looking to do? That's a better plan. I like that better. Okay, so what do we start with?

Make sure I got this right. Mile post 126.41, 126.41. Houston Road, Park on Song, procedure 101 east off the tech main track. Is that the full ground of the sailor? Again, 3193, November 3193 at 1846, 1846 JKM, over. That is correct.

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If that's correct, the end, 3194, November 3194, 1847, 1847 JKM, over.

Credit, yeah, Mouthful's 149.32, 129.32, County Highway E, Concord Avenue, Watertown Sub, Procedure 101E, South Protect, Main Track. So for the N3195, November 31958, 1848, JKM, over.

Yes, sir, that is. Sounds good, thank you. It's, that's it.